Alexandra K on 94.9 Star Country, home of Brett and Taylor. Morning, Brett doing the solo thing this week. Plenty of opportunities for you to win those Salem Fair passes, as well as tickets for Russell Dickerson. Also details on a great fireworks display that's happening on the 4th. Dustin Lynch on Star Country.

Toy Story 5 had some stiff competition from Supergirl, but managed to ward her off. The first single from that soundtrack from Taylor Swift, I Knew It, I Knew You, on Star Country.

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7: Yes, the steamy days of summer are going to definitely jump off this week. Partly cloudy overnight with a low of 70. Tomorrow you can expect a heat index aided 95.

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1: It's been 3 years since Cody Johnson has dropped a full-length album. That drought came to an end this past Friday with Banks of the Trinity. 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
2: He's a ranch hand in a pinch, man. 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Cause she's a gold digger with a quick trigger. 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
2: If you were thinking Ian Munsick was a newcomer, he is 4 albums deep. That fourth one, called The Mountain Goat, is going to drop on the 21st. Love is Blind at number 7.

imagine you were thinking it was not possible for you to love Parker McCollum's Killing Me any more than you do right now? He's got a version with Lee Ann Womack that is absolutely killer. You got to check it out on his social media. Checking in at number 5 tonight in the Star 9 at 9.

absolutely magical time in Las Vegas at the Sphere for Kenny Chesney. If you like me, you're following on social media. And if you're not following, you really need that for your life. Carry On is at number 4 in the Star 9 at 9.

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1: Lainey Wilson was a surprise drop-in at Travis Kelce's Tight End University event in Nashville over the weekend, duetting with Taylor Swift. 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
3: Mario Tuckins coming up shortly, 6:30, 5:32. Partly cloudy overnight with a low of 70 tomorrow. Plenty of sunshine and hot heat.

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Gotta say what up to Wendy and her crew, the Zach Top Fan Club. South of Sanity is on 94.9 Star Country, where we're just rolling right along Monday evening inside 12 in a row commercial free with Luke Bryan.

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Ian Munsick on that and probably take a completely different direction. Sometime it is, especially when you went home at 2 of the 10 and woke up at 10 with a 2. I'm just saying. 635-32, let me know your thoughts on that. It's Jason Aldean on Star Country.

John Morgan on 94.9 Star Country, 12 in a row commercial free, and Brett and Taylor mornings. Brett doing the solo thing this week with your hookup. We're talking Sailor Bear. We're also talking Russell Dickerson, amongst other fun and frolic tomorrow morning, 6 to 10. Darius Rucker is on Star Country.

0: It's Brett and Tay. We are gearing up, giving you more Salem Fair ride passes tomorrow morning at 6:50.
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4: Partly cloudy overnight, the low 70. Then tomorrow going to be another hot one. Remember to hydrate. Heat index going to be up around 95.

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Stevens exit stage left. We'll get back together tomorrow after 7. Until then, you keep being you, I'll keep being me.

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1: The United States and Iran have announced they're sending delegations to Qatar this week, though Tehran insists it has not agreed to meet with the U.S. at any level. The announcements came Monday after weekend attacks in the Persian Gulf challenged efforts to negotiate an end to the war after 4 days of trading strikes. Both sides appeared to pause their attacks yesterday. A spokesman for Iran's foreign ministry says its delegation to Qatar plans to discuss the deal without U.S. involvement. President Trump has tried to preserve the fragile interim agreement as hostilities mounted. New details are emerging about the months leading up to the Vinton fire that killed 59 cats. Court records show the resident received summons in February for animal overcrowding violations, with at least 30 animals at the property at the time. Social media posts from as far back as August 2024 appear to show the resident asking for help finding placements for cats. PETA says hoarding situations tied to informal home-based rescues are becoming more common and dangerous, pointing to limited shelter capacity as a contributing factor. Investigators have not determined what caused the fire. A new 24/7 homeless shelter is opened in Lynchburg. The Refuge on Memorial, operated by Ramp Church International, is one of the largest low-barrier shelters in Central Virginia, meaning it serves people regardless of background or documentation. Once fully operational, the facility will house up to 50 people overnight and serve up to 120 during the day with 3 daily meals. I'm Ian Price, and that's the news at 94.9 Star Country.
2: After a foggy start for some, the heat and the sunshine are on by this afternoon. Highs today reach the low to mid-90s with sunny skies and a very high UV. Be sure to lather on the sunscreen if your plans today take you to the pool. Tomorrow begins a several-day stretch of first alert weather days. Extreme heat headed our way means that heat safety needs to be front of mind. Wednesday highs flirt with the triple digits for some and feels like temperatures could reach up to 105. From WDBJ 7, I'm First Alert Meteorologist Ava Herrera on 94.9 Star Country.
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1: This break is going to be for clarification.
2: What does that mean?
1: I got asked 3 times yesterday, last night, why do you give Taylor such a hard time? Hang on a second. Let me tell you about this girl. Last night, she said to me, you need to get a haircut. Your hair looks like the inside of my pillow.
2: Where's the lie? Your hair is ridiculously long. And you had no product in it either. At least this morning, you got the stuff that makes it a little spiky, gives it a look. Bro, you had it coming out the sides, coming out the roof, spilling onto your neck, doing a white wolf. I've never seen somebody so furry.
1: This morning, I said, I've lost some weight. And she goes, what were you, 260?
2: What?
1: 260? Wait a second.
2: I thought that's what you were.
1: She goes, how much do you weigh? And I said, I'm at 241. I'm almost in the 230s.
2: And
1: I'm 6 foot five.
2: I didn't say anything was wrong with that. That's what I thought, that was your starting weight. Don't they say start high so you can go low?
1: Y'all think she's so sweet and innocent.
2: Where are you getting a haircut? Do I need to call? Remember that time I did actually call and book your appointment? You were off for 3 days last week. What did you do?
1: I was working.
2: And you can't get a haircut?
1: Home, on my son's home.
2: Do you have a chainsaw out there?
1: Yes.
2: You could have whacked off some hair while you were out in the woods.
1: You're the worst human.
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1: How well do you think you know me? You think you know me very well, don't you?
2: Sometimes I do, but then you tell me things and I'm like, what? Really? So I don't know. It's a toss-up.
1: Let's see how well you know me. Got 10 things here.
2: All right.
1: Can I name one of the members of One Direction?
2: No.
1: There's one right. Do I know my dad's cell phone number?
2: Yes. Because you dial him. I've seen it with my own eyes.
1: Have I ever flown first class?
2: Ooh. Yes. Nope. Really?
1: No, but I always get the bulkhead and aisle seat so I can stretch my legs.
2: The bulkhead?
1: Yeah.
2: What's that?
1: It's sort of like the emergency thing. Yeah.
2: Oh, you got to be able to open the door. You're that person.
1: Yeah, well, but you have more leg room that way.
2: Gotcha.
1: Have I ever been to a strip club?
2: Probably.
1: No.
2: Well, you used to do like bouncing. Weren't you a bouncer?
1: No. I was a mobile DJ.
2: Oh, that's what I mean.
1: I was a club jock.
2: So you can understand why I might mistake that.
1: No. Do I prefer dark chocolate or milk chocolate?
2: Milk chocolate.
1: Do I make my bed every morning?
2: Yes.
1: Have I ever gotten stitches?
2: Yes. Your body, you're like Frankenstein. You got a bone that's permanently outside of your body.
1: What is the matter with you?
2: It's an evil. I'm looking at it right now. I can see it right now.
1: Have I ever had a blog?
2: No. That'd be the worst blog ever.
1: Do I have Candy Crush on my phone?
2: Yes. Oh.
1: I don't.
2: Okay.
1: You've missed two.
2: That's not bad.
1: Have I ever dyed my hair?
2: No. No!
1: I did one time.
2: Why?
1: I dyed it brown out of a bottle, and I walked around like a giant walking walnut for 3 months. It was disgusting. I never did it again.
2: Were you just, you weren't ready to go gray or go white?
1: Right.
2: Are there photos?
1: Maybe.
2: Stop it. Can we call Hannah? She probably got them too.
1: She probably does.
2: Oh,
1: no.
2: My.
1: I lost her number. I don't know her number by heart.
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0: Virginia's two-year state budget is officially finalized after the General Assembly approved all 14 of Governor Spanberger's final amendments yesterday, narrowly avoiding a government shutdown ahead of today's midnight deadline. The roughly $207 billion budget includes the largest investment in public education in state history, teacher and state employee pay raises, and the first statewide energy consumption tax on data centers, expected to generate $600 million annually. Spanberger's amendments include cancer screening coverage for firefighters and an earlier start date for higher pay for home care workers. House Republican leader Terry Kilgore criticized provisions tied to the state's re-entry into a regional carbon reduction program. A blast from the explosive device has seriously injured three people at a residential building in Monaco. Authorities say the attacker fled to neighboring France. The unusual attack Monday night stunned the elite principality on the Mediterranean coast. French and Ukrainian media report that a Ukrainian magnate and his family were among those injured. Monaco's leader, Prince Albert II, called it an audacious act. French and Monaco authorities are searching for the attacker, whose motive is also under investigation. Heat is prompting cooling centers to open across the region as a dangerous wave moves in Wednesday through Friday. Roanoke's opening centers at public libraries, Belmont Presbyterian Church, and the Hope Center. Lynchburg is opening multiple cooling locations and hosting pop-up events at Miller Park, including a splash party and fire hydrant spray area for kids Thursday. Clifton Forge is opening cooling centers through July 4th. I'm Ian Price, and that's the news at 94.9 Star Country.
1: Temperatures today are just a sneak peek for the extreme heat headed our way soon. Highs today reach the upper 80s and low to mid-90s with lots of afternoon sunshine. Heat and sun safety need to be front of mind for the next several days. Overnight lows only cool to the 60s and 70s, and Wednesday is bringing the sizzle. Highs reach the mid to upper 90s, and high humidity levels mean that we could feel as warm as 105 degrees in several hometowns. From WDBJ7, I'm First Alert meteorologist Ava Herrera on 94.9 Star Country.

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0: 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What country is it? Star Country, what is that country?
1: Indonesia experiences a lot of earthquakes. Japan has more of them, though.
0: Did you know this, or did Google give you a little help?
1: Google gave me a little help.

0: Thank you, Google. Yes, that's right. Indonesia, number one. And then Japan's following closely after. Yeah, what's your name?
1: Carrie.
0: Carrie, where do you live?
1: Roanoke.
0: Congratulations. 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
1: The United States and Iran have announced they're sending delegations to Qatar this week, though Tehran insists it has not agreed to meet with the U.S. at any level. The announcements came Monday after weekend attacks in the Persian Gulf challenged efforts to negotiate an end to the war after 4 days of trading strikes. Both sides appeared to pause their attacks yesterday. A spokesman for Iran's foreign ministry says its delegation to Qatar plans to discuss the deal without U.S. involvement. President Trump has tried to preserve the fragile interim agreement as hostilities mounted. New details are emerging about the months leading up to the Vinton fire that killed 59 cats. Court records show the resident received summons in February for animal overcrowding violations, with at least 30 animals at the property at the time. Social media posts from as far back as August 2024 appear to show the resident asking for help finding placements for cats. PETA says hoarding situations tied to informal home-based rescues are becoming more common and dangerous, pointing to limited shelter capacity as a contributing factor. Investigators have not determined what caused the fire. A new 24/7 homeless shelter is opened in Lynchburg. The Refuge on Memorial, operated by Ramp Church International, is one of the largest low-barrier shelters in Central Virginia, meaning it serves people regardless of background or documentation. Once fully operational, the facility will house up to 50 people overnight and serve up to 120 during the day with 3 daily meals. I'm Ian Price, and that's the news at 94.9 Star Country.
2: After a foggy start for some, the heat and the sunshine are on by this afternoon. Highs today reach the low to mid-90s with sunny skies and a very high UV. Be sure to lather on the sunscreen if your plans today take you to the pool. Tomorrow begins a several-day stretch of first alert weather days. Extreme heat headed our way means that heat safety needs to be front of mind. Wednesday highs flirt with the triple digits for some and feels like temperatures could reach up to 105. From WDBJ7, I'm First Alert meteorologist Ava Herrera on 94.9 Star Country.

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2: What does that mean?
1: I'll give you four words. You tell me how the words are connected.
2: Okay.
1: For example, dog, hant, wooden, and chicken. Those four words are connected by leg. Dog leg, pant leg, wooden leg, chicken leg.
2: I'm going to bomb this.
1: Another example. No, I made them easy. Another example. Dressing, wine, concrete, milk.
2: Roman.
1: Things you pour.
2: Oh.
1: Roman dressing. All right. You got to get all five right to win. I made the first three really easy. Are you ready?
2: I don't know. I'm nervous now.
1: All right. Here we go. Let's break bread. You don't say ulcerative colitis. Not allowed. And your mom.
2: Brett's sayings.
1: Yes. Number two.
2: Ulcerative colitis.
1: Are dragons real? Ew. Unintelligible gibberish. And your mom.
2: Technically, unintelligible gibberish was said about me to me. Things I say.
1: Dirt cheap. Dirt on my boots. Buy dirt. This is my dirt.
2: Every song on Star Country right now.
1: You can see the neighbor's butt crack. Make it in my bed. You make it easy, love it up on you. And dogs all barking and wagging around.
2: Is that a real lyric, that first one? Jason Aldean's lyrics. Ew!
1: And last one for the win. Pecans, chestnuts, root beer, and manure.
2: Oh, gosh. Can I get that one more time?
1: Pecans, chestnuts, root beer, and poo.
2: And poo?
1: Manure.
2: Things that are brown?
1: Brett, have a winner!
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1: This is Justin.
0: Hi, Justin. Where do you live?
1: Salem.
0: Justin, congratulations. You won that pair of tickets to see Russell Dickerson at Elmwood Park Saturday, August 1st.
1: Sweet. Thank you.
0: Yeah, you're welcome. 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

0: Virginia's two-year state budget is officially finalized after the General Assembly approved all 14 of Governor Spanberger's final amendments yesterday, narrowly avoiding a government shutdown ahead of today's midnight deadline. The roughly $207 billion budget includes the largest investment in public education in state history, teacher and state employee pay raises, and the first statewide energy consumption tax on data centers, expected to generate $600 million annually. Spanberger's amendments include cancer screening coverage for firefighters and an earlier start date for higher pay for home care workers. House Republican leader Terry Kilgore criticized provisions tied to the state's re-entry into a regional carbon reduction program. A blast from the explosive device has seriously injured three people at a residential building in Monaco. Authorities say the attacker fled to neighboring France. The unusual attack Monday night stunned the elite principality on the Mediterranean coast. French and Ukrainian media report that a Ukrainian magnate and his family were among those injured. Monaco's leader, Prince Albert II, called it an audacious act. French and Monaco authorities are searching for the attacker, whose motive is also under investigation. Heat is prompting cooling centers to open across the region as a dangerous wave moves in Wednesday through Friday. Roanoke is opening centers at public libraries, Belmont Presbyterian Church, and the Hope Center. Lynchburg is opening multiple cooling locations and hosting pop-up events at Miller Park, including a splash party and fire hydrant spray area for kids Thursday. Clifton Forge is opening cooling centers through July 4th. I'm Ian Price, and that's the news on 94.9 Star Country.
1: Temperatures today are just a sneak peek for the extreme heat headed our way soon. Highs today reach the upper 80s and low to mid-90s with lots of afternoon sunshine. Heat and sun safety need to be front of mind for the next several days. Overnight lows only cool to the 60s and 70s, and Wednesday is bringing the sizzle. Highs reach the mid to upper 90s, and high humidity levels mean that we could feel as warm as 105 degrees in several hometowns.

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1: How well do you know me?
2: Okay.
1: 10 questions. I need you to get no more than 2 wrong.
2: No more than 2 wrong. 10 questions. I got to get 8 right.
1: At least.
2: Okay.
1: I'm going to keep a tally.
2: All right.
1: Number 1.
2: Or what?
1: I'm going to fight you.
2: Okay.
1: Number 1. Do I know my husband Logan's phone number by heart?
2: No.
1: Correct. I don't. I know the area code, but if I were stranded and I needed to dial.
2: That's a problem.
1: I know my mom and dad's.
2: No, that's a problem. You need to have your husband's cell phone committed to memory.
1: Maybe one day. Number 2. Have I ever been out of the country?
2: No.
1: Wrong. I went to Jamaica on my honeymoon. Thank you.
2: Oh.
1: Number 3. Do I like brownie batter ice cream or cookie dough ice cream more?
2: Cookie dough.
1: No.
2: Dang.
1: Brownie batter.
2: Now I got to get all the rest right.
1: You got to get the rest right.
2: All 7 right. All right.
1: Number 4. Can I play any instruments?
2: Yes. What was it? Like the recorder or something? Yes, you can play something.
1: No, Brett. I can't play a dang thing.
2: Oh.
1: Number 5. Have I ever cut my own hair?
2: Yes.
1: I have, yes. Tried to cut bangs. Didn't go well. Number 6, did I have braces?
2: Yes.
1: I did have braces. Number 7, have I ever been out west?
2: Out west? No.
1: Correct. Why are you doing good now? You've already lost. Number 8, did I pass my SATs the first time or did I have to take them multiple times?
2: You passed them.
1: I did pass it the first time. Number 9, do I have more or less than 30,000 photos and videos on my phone?

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1: So a new poll asked people about 20 insects and asked them to rank them based on how much they like them. What's the number one most liked insect?
2: Ladybug. Firefly. An ant. A June bug. I don't really like those. Maybe a honeybee. Okay, I don't know.
1: Butterfly.
2: Is that an insect? I guess it is.
1: No, it's a bird. It's in the ave family. Yes, it's an insect. What are you...
2: No.
1: I don't even want to finish this.
2: No, I want to know. I'm sorry. I forgot about that.
1: What category, what phylum would that fall into? Please tell me.
2: It has to only be insect, but okay. It wasn't my first immediate. I think of caterpillars before I think of a butterfly.
1: Oh, okay.
2: Whatever. All keep right. going. I'm yeah. not here. Shush. Just don't look at me.
1: So, butterfly the bird is number one. Number two, fireflies.
2: Yeah.
1: Number three, ladybugs.
2: Okay.
1: Number four, honeybees.
2: Are you joking? I nailed this.
1: Yeah. But you missed the bird. Number five, dragonflies.
2: I love it. The blue ones are my favorite.
1: Number six, caterpillars.
2: See, the furry ones are the green ones.
1: Yes.
2: The furry ones can just... fall in a river. They are terrifying to me.
1: What do you mean?
2: They're too furry. Why? They got so much hair. You ever just look at one? There's too many hair.
1: Your grammar is impeccable. It is. They have too many hair.
2: You know what I mean? It's too much. Who allowed?
1: I just want to shut up and just listen to her talk.
2: I'm learning.
1: Number seven, bumblebees.
2: Mm.
1: Number eight, praying mantises.
2: Why are they doing that? Why are they sitting like this?
1: Those dragons. Number nine, earthworms. And number 10, grasshoppers. You know what's not in the top 10?
2: What?
1: Roly-polies. Who doesn't love a roly-poly? You know a roly-poly?
2: Have I ever seen a roly? Like a...
1: Yeah, it's the gray one, and you touch it, and it rolls up in a ball in your hand.
2: It's like the armadillo of bugs.
1: It is. It's like the bird of butterflies.
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1: The United States and Iran have announced they're sending delegations to Qatar this week, though Tehran insists it has not agreed to meet with the U.S. at any level. The announcements came Monday after weekend attacks in the Persian Gulf challenged efforts to negotiate an end to the war after 4 days of trading strikes. Both sides appeared to pause their attacks yesterday. A spokesman for Iran's foreign ministry says its delegation to Qatar plans to discuss the deal without U.S. involvement. President Trump has tried to preserve the fragile interim agreement as hostilities mounted. New details are emerging about the months leading up to the Vinton fire that killed 59 cats. Court records show the resident received summons in February for animal overcrowding violations, with at least 30 animals at the property at the time. Social media posts from as far back as August 2024 appear to show the resident asking for help finding placements for cats. PETA says hoarding situations tied to informal, home-based rescues are becoming more common and dangerous, pointing to limited shelter capacity as a contributing factor. Investigators have not determined what caused the fire. A new 24/7 homeless shelter is opened in Lynchburg. The Refuge on Memorial, operated by Ramp Church International, is one of the largest low-barrier shelters in Central Virginia, meaning it serves people regardless of background or documentation. Once fully operational, the facility will house up to 50 people overnight and serve up to 120 during the day with 3 daily meals. I'm Ian Price, and that's the news on 94.9 Star Country.
2: After a foggy start for some, the heat and the sunshine are on by this afternoon. Highs today reach the low to mid-90s with sunny skies and a very high UV. Be sure to lather on the sunscreen if your plans today take you to the pool. Tomorrow begins a several-day stretch of first alert weather days. Extreme heat headed our way means that heat safety needs to be front of mind. Wednesday highs flirt with the triple digits for some and feels like temperatures could reach up to 105. From WDBJ7, I'm First Alert Meteorologist Ava Herrera on 94.9 Star Country.

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1: I was at Ballyhack Golf Course with the Life Ring Foundation.
2: Yeah.
1: A lot of celebrities there. There were a lot of big-time celebrities, and I interviewed a lot of them.
2: Mm-hmm.
1: I
2: interviewed a lot of celebrities.
1: I didn't set it up. That was Kelly Woolwine.
2: It's part of the thing, yeah.
1: Yeah. And so they would come up on the Star Country Tour bus, and I would do, you know, a 60-second break goes by like that.
2: Sure.
1: So it was a very quick interview, but Anthony Anderson came up. Do you know who that is?
2: To Tell the Truth, Black-ish, comedian. Yeah. He's awesome.
1: I think he's even in movies. So, and super nice guy. You know, he's just very gracious and went off the tour bus and I walked down and Cindy was with me. She works for the radio station. She goes, so Anthony Anderson set his cigar on our tablecloth and burned the tablecloth.
2: No.
1: The Star Country tablecloth.
2: A lit cigar.
1: A lit cigar, yeah.
2: I mean, I get you don't want to take it on the bus, obviously, but
1: I appreciate that, but put it out or hand it
2: to someone?
1: Then I go, okay, is that a bad thing? Or do you go, well, yeah, movie star, burn this. It's almost a talking point.
2: How bad is it? I mean, I've never seen a cigar. I've seen like a cigarette burn. I figure it's pretty big.
1: Cigar burn on this Star Country tablecloth.
2: Also,
1: what am I going to do? Go to him and go, hey, man, you got to pay for our tablecloth. No, I don't do that.
2: Is this not a massive fire hazard, too, that the tablecloth could have gone up in flames, taking out Cindy, taking out the Star Country tour bus,
1: taking out you and Anthony? Cindy was right there. She could have easily, and it was raining. So
2: did he at least sign the tablecloth to make it worthwhile?
1: He didn't. He just came and got a cigar and took off. So thanks for that, Anthony.
2: Two words.
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1: Do you wear high heels to go out?
2: I'm wearing them right now. Look.
1: You are officially old.
2: No.
1: Yeah.
2: No.
1: Yep.
2: Why?
1: Well, since Taylor's almost 30, here's some other things that make you old according to Gen Zers. Taylor, yay or nay?
2: This stinks.
1: Carrying a wallet.
2: Yeah. And what else am I going to carry?
1: Old.
2: What am I going to carry it in?
1: Number two, well, according to Gen Zers, you use your phone for everything. Your phone is your wallet.
2: You can't have your ID. Well, I guess the phone cases now come with. Okay, moving on.
1: Number two, you watch the news for the weather forecast.
2: Crap. Yes, I watch all. I watch news for 2 hours.
1: You still have a DVD collection.
2: Yeah.
1: You call shoes sneakers.
2: What am I going to call them? Tennis shoes?

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1: We talked to Chris Young yesterday.
2: We did.
1: Number one, he's just such a great guy. Such a great performer. He's got a zillion hits. So, did I make him mad yesterday?
2: It was, yes, in short, yes. I think that it was jokey, but I think that you struck a nerve when you talked about Elvis and his love for Elvis.
1: I want to know what our listeners think. I'm going to play this little clip back. Y'all tell me if I genuinely, legitimately upset him. This was from yesterday. So, Chris Young, you were coming to town. The last time I saw you, we were on the Star Country tour bus, and I was giving one of your record reps, Bubba Berry, a hard time about being an Elvis fan, and you lit me up. You're like, I'm an Elvis fan.
2: You told me this story. I remember this.
1: I was like, I felt so bad because I was just giving Bubba a hard time, but you are a bit of an Elvis fan, right?
3: Well, so here's the deal. One, I grew up watching Elvis movies in my house because my mom loved Elvis. Two, it's Elvis. Three, he was on RCA, which is my imprint that I've been on for 18 years.
1: That's true. That's very true.
2: What beef do you have with Elvis, Brett?
1: I don't have any beef with Elvis. I was giving Bubba a hard time.

0: Because Bubba...
1: Brett hates Elvis, and it was good talking with you, Taylor.
2: Dude, I think whenever somebody comes into a conversation and they have, number one, like they have points that they're going to give to you,
0: yeah.
2: I don't think that they are quite thrilled with what you just said. But I could be wrong.
0: 6:35:32. And then I said, question. I said, so his new song, Young Love and Saturday Night, mm-hmm. was inspired by David Bowie's Rebel Rebel.
2: Rebel Rebel. Yeah.
0: Yeah. So if you've ever heard the David Bowie song, you go, oh, yeah, that's
2: familiar.
0: Yeah, familiar. So I just said, does David Bowie's estate, since David Bowie's no longer with us, get a cut of the royalties for that song? And he went,
2: Number one.
0: I didn't rip it off. It's not a sample. David Bowie is a writer on the song. It's our own song. We just were inspired by David Bowie's Rebel Rebel.
2: He said, quote, good talking with you, Taylor.
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2: Let's talk about concerts coming to Dr. Pepper Park at the Bridges. Northwest A's Summer Concert Series, Sunday, July 12th, Aaron Lewis and the Stateliners. Have you seen him?
3: I have not.
2: He's amazing. I've seen him with Stained and solo.
0: I like, am I the only one bringing you down?
2: Oh, am I the only one? Yeah.
0: Yeah.
3: I heard that.
2: September 11th, Larry Fleet is coming to Dr. Pepper Park at the Bridges. Friday, September 25th, Priscilla Block. And then Friday, October 2nd, Rodney Atkins. This is one of those guys. He's got like 50 hits, and you forget just how many songs he's got.
3: Oh, it's Rodney Atkins. Yeah. Wait, what? In back to work
2: and that dad comes. Are you going to sing the whole thing? Or? Okay. Also, the Cut Defeating Nero flashback series, Saturday, June 27th, Bob Seger tribute. 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
1: Time out! Hi, I'm Pastor Kevin. 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Being atop one of these massive beasts is truly the longest 8 seconds of your life. 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It takes a lot of willpower, effort, hard work, and courage to be a successful bull rider. It's the same way in life. To succeed, you must conquer the beast within you. That's why we all need Jesus Christ. Remember, no matter what beast you are facing today, Jesus Christ is there to help you, and he promises to be around a lot longer than just 8 seconds.
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0: Zach Top. A lot of people wonder, will he go into acting? A lot of country stars trying to go into acting, and he's got a pretty good personality. He says, nope, at least not right now. Said he's read some scripts and that he's, quote, bad at acting. It's 94.9 Star Country. Sam Hunt now.
1: I don't know if you were looking at me or not. You probably smile like that all the time. I don't mean to bother you, but...

We can pretty much call this the summer of Ella Langley as she continues to play sold-out shows. And Choosin' Texas just hit number one for the 11th week on the Billboard Hot 100, which is the most ever for a female country artist. Take that, Debbie Boone. See if we get a Debbie Boone reference in for the day. 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
8: Partly cloudy, warmer today, 92, and then it's downright gross, 99, 101.

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1: Zach Jackson here. We're about to enter National Ice Cream Month in July. And here's what I disagree with. This story claims that 15 states, including Virginia, the most popular ice cream flavor is strawberry. I can't remember the last time I saw somebody order strawberry ice cream when I was around. So I disagree. Star Country.

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Just celebrate a little bit of your 4th of July with our very own Taylor Sherrill. She is going to be at the Circle K in Christiansburg on the 4th of July from 10 to 2. Why? 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
15: Well, you know it's bad when sunny and 93 is the coolest day in the forecast, but that's what today is, at least.

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Zach Jackson here with a shout out to Spoodles. Who's Spoodles? 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

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Welcoming Russell Dickerson to Elmwood Park Saturday, August 1st. If you saw him at Sidewinders a few months ago, you know this show's going to be great. 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

Luke Combs. So you know who's a big Luke Combs fan? I mean, I know you are. You love Luke Combs. Me too. Head coach of the U.S. men's soccer team. Says the coaching staff listens to Luke Combs, Lainey Wilson, Ella Langley all the time. Said they should all come to a game. So maybe they'll be at the game tomorrow night. 94.9, Star Country.

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1: 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Hot today, sun and clouds 93, and even hotter into the hundreds the rest of the week.

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Kane Brown says he's a music industry loner, doesn't really have any friends, says it's been easier for him to be friends with pro athletes like Patrick Mahomes. All right, name dropper. See, this is why we don't want to hang out with you. Jeez. And he's like, I got a woman, I gotta go home.

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11: $11,352.47. 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

Taylor, probably getting married this weekend in Madison Square Garden. Well, our Taylor will be at the Circle K in Christiansburg for the 4th of July. So there, Taylor Swift doesn't have gas for only $2.50 a gallon from 10 to 2 with Circle K in Christiansburg and 94.9 Star Country. So there, enjoy your expensive wedding. We have cheap gas.

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All right, I have to apologize right now. As a radio DJ, it is law for me to refer to how I wish it was colder weather after hearing that song and looking at the weather forecast. So I'm sorry I had to do that. And then it's obligations for me to be like, well, we'll drink some watermelon moonshine to cool down. Sorry. It was right.

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Tim McGraw, something like that. 94.9 Star Country. Salem Fair coming to town, kicking it off tomorrow. We're going to be there every day of the fair, and we got more unlimited ride passes up for grabs tomorrow morning, 6:15.

That's Ella Langley, Be Her, 94.9 Star Country. Ella Langley's The Dandelion Tour, you know, came through Salem. She's going to be up in Charleston Coliseum in Charleston, West Virginia, September 12th. 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

0: Zach Top, South of Sanity, 94.9 Star Country. Russell Dickerson going to be a part of the Budweiser Summer Concert Series at Elmwood Park Saturday, August 1st. You can get your tickets right now. 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Or you can win tickets with old B&T tomorrow morning at 7:20. They're going to play a game, and you call in, and boom. You win a pair of tickets to go see Russell Dickerson. So if you want to go see him, there's your way. And also be up to date because, let me tell you this too. 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So it's like a secondary reminder, even though you'll already be listening to us tomorrow morning. But here's my reminder right now. 7:20, Russell Dickerson tickets up for grabs from the Brett and Taylor Morning Show. Right here on your big giveaway station, 94.9 Star Country.
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6: Star Country weather.
0: Tonight going to be mostly clear with a low around 71. Tomorrow for your Wednesday, sunny and hot. High near 98, but that heat index value could be as high as 103, and we'll have that heat advisory tomorrow as well. Looking outside right now, mostly cloudy, 89 here at 94.9.

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0: 94.9 Star Country coming up today at 5 o'clock. We're playing a game of What Is It? And we're going to be giving away Aaron Lewis and the State Liners tickets. 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When you hear the question, you call in, you answer the question, you just might win, as long as you're the first person to answer the question. 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When it's time, which is 5 o'clock, you can call in to answer the question for your chance at Aaron Lewis tickets. He's going to be at Dr. Pepper Park Sunday, July 12th. Win him today with me at 5 o'clock right here on Star Country.
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Megan Maroney, Beautiful Things, 94.9 Star Country. Normally at 5 o'clock we play a game of What Is It? But this time we're playing Who Was It? And we're going to be playing a game at 5 o'clock for those Aaron Lewis tickets. Stick around. So we'll

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Jason Aldean, Don't Tell On Me, 94.9 Star Country. And if you want more Brett and Taylor, well, we got a behind the mics video for Monday where Taylor's phone's reading her mind.

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0: Straight for the Heart, 94.9 Star Country. And just like Chicago said, Saturday at the Circle K, I think it was the 4th of July. Because 4th of July is on Saturday. So you can come celebrate the 4th of July with Taylor Sherrill over at the Circle K in Christiansburg from 10 to 2. And Circle K is celebrating with gas for only $2.50 a gallon. Free food and drinks, raffles and prizes from 7 in the morning till 7 at night. And you can even come play the Star Country Palenco game for some awesome Star Country prizes, which include t-shirts, koozies, Pulaski River Turtles, tickets, and more. So come say hi to Taylor. Come out, get some gas for only $2.50 while supplies last, I believe, because I feel like it's going to be a busy one. Celebrate 4th of July, Circle K, Christiansburg. So if you're in the NRV on Saturday, be sure to stop by, say hi to Taylor, Circle K, just off exit 109, and celebrate 4th of July with us, 94.9 Star Country.
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0: weather. Tonight, going to be mostly clear. Low around 71. Tomorrow for your wind nest day, sunny and hot. High near 98. Heat index values could be as high as 103. And we do have that heat advisory that'll be in effect tomorrow. Looking outside right now, it is partly cloudy. It's only 89 here at 94.9.

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0: That's Corey Kitko. That's all Rocky Mountain Low, 94.9 Star Country. Aaron Lewis coming to Dr. Pepper Park with the State Liners Sunday, July 12th, which is not this Sunday, but the next Sunday. So if you want to go, you can get your tickets now, drpepperpark.com. We're going to be playing a game of Who Was It today at 5 o'clock. Usually we play What Is It, but my question's a little, it's asking about a person, so you got to bear with me. The number that you're going to call today after you hear the question is going to be 540-767-STAR or 434-477-1212. So if you want to go see Aaron Lewis fall free from us, you got to be here. It's only like 14-ish minutes away, and we'll be playing a game of Who Was It instead of What Is It. But you can still win Aaron Lewis tickets, so be here. 94.9 Star Country.
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Marty, Tim McGraw, Eric Church, Morgan Wallen. That's MacArthur, 94.9 Star Country. Coming up after Travis Tritt. You ready to win some Aaron Lewis tickets? We're going to be playing a game for you to win next. Stick around.

0: It's time for What Is It with Kimo on WSLC FM, Roanoke, Lynchburg, and the New River Valley. 94.9 Star Country.
1: In the song Country Boy by Aaron Lewis of the Stateliners, who speaks the final lines of the song? Who is speaking the final lines of the song Country Boy by Aaron Lewis? Who is it? If you know who it is, give me a call. 540-767-STAR or 434-477-1212. We're playing for a pair of tickets for you to go see Aaron Lewis at Dr. Pepper Park Sunday, July 12th. Tickets are and more information are available up at drpepperpark.com. But if you want to go for free, you got to answer the question. In the song Country Boy by Aaron Lewis, who speaks the final lines of the song? I'll give you a hint. It's not Aaron Lewis. There's your hint. Good luck.

0: 94.9 Star Country. We're playing a game of Who Is It? In the song Country Boy by Aaron Lewis, who speaks the final lines of the song? Hello, Star Country. What is it?
1: Is it Charlie Daniels?
0: It is Charlie Daniels. You got it right.
1: Ooh.
0: There you go. What's your name?
1: Amber.
0: Amber, where are you calling from?
1: I am calling from our State Farm office in Benton.
0: Amber from State Farm. Nice way to get a little plug in there. That way you can get a raise, right?
1: I hope so.
0: Hopefully the right person's listening. All right, Amber over there at State Farm. Well, you just won a pair of tickets to go see Aaron Lewis at Dr. Pepper Park Sunday, July 12th. More information, drpepperpark.com. Did you know that or did you look it up?
1: We knew that, actually.
0: Hey, there you go. See, the more you know, which you already knew.
1: That's right.
0: So good job. All right, well, Amber, you won Aaron Lewis tickets. Who is your big giveaway station?
1: 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Ain't it?

0: 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And if you got a special someone in your life, Bo Stevens tonight doing 10 o'clock tuck-ins. You can text him 635-32 if you want to tuck in someone special tonight.
1: I don't know if you were looking at me or not. You probably smile like that all the time. I don't mean to bother.

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0: 94.9 Star Country, and that's a new one from Russell Dickerson. And if you want to hear that song live, you can go see him live at Elmwood Park as part of the Budweiser Summer Concert Series. 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So if you want to hear the song Worth Your Wild, you can. 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
2: Tonight going to be mostly clear with a low around 71. Tomorrow for your Wednesday, sunny and hot, high near 98, and got heat index values as high as 103. Looking outside, it's hot and soupy, mostly cloudy, 89 here at 94.9.

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0: Smith, Fix What You Didn't Break, 94.9 Star Country. You know the fair, Salem Fair, coming out. Tomorrow is the first day of it. And we're going to be celebrating America's 250th with Roanoke Valley Community Credit Union at the Salem Fair. So stop by the Star Country Tour Bus that will be sitting out front at the entrance of the Salem Fair every day starting tomorrow through the 12th. And then you can come by, enter to win the Pride in Our Country grand prize, which includes some cash, $250 cash, plus the first set of our limited edition Pride in Our Country t-shirts, which are pretty cool. I got one. 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All brought to you by the Roanoke Valley Community Credit Union. So come on out to the Salem Fair. 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

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More Aaron Lewis tickets up for grabs tomorrow on the drive home at 5 o'clock. 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

Blake Shelton, My Eyes, 94.9 Star Country. Tonight, Bo Stevens tucking in all those special men and women. So if you want to tuck in someone tonight, text them. 635-32 for the 10 o'clock tuck-ins. Here's George Strait.

Lauren Elena, Chase Matthew, All My Exes, 94.9 Star Country. Come out this Saturday. It's July 4th, 10 to 2. Taylor is going to be at the Circle K in Christiansburg. And if you don't know this already, Circle K is going to be celebrating with gas for only $2.50 a gallon. They're going to be doing it from 7 in the morning till 7 at night, or whenever, I guess, they run out. So, because they can't give what they don't have. But you got a chance to get gas for only $2.50 a gallon. Free foods.

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0: Tonight, going to be mostly clear with a low around 71. Tomorrow for your Wednesday, sunny and hot, high near 91. Heat index could be as high as 103, and we do have that heat advisory that will be in effect tomorrow at 11 in the morning. Looking outside right now, it's still soupy, mostly cloudy, 89 here at 94.9.

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Still a lefty in Boston inside 12 in a row commercial free on 94.9 Star Country and B.O. Stevens marching toward a holiday weekend and the kickoff of the Salem Fair. Details on both coming up before too long. Morgan Wallen last night is on Star Country.

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little run-in with the law that Bailey Zimmerman had maybe a couple of weeks ago where he trashed a hotel room causing $16,000 in damage. He apologized to the fine folks there in New Mexico, and the charges have been dropped, but I'm willing to bet he won't be going back there anytime soon. Riley Green is on Star Country.

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Gas for $2.50 a gallon. 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